Y100. All the pretty girls are way out of my league. I'm not their dreamboat fantasy boy. Shane Reno's Sunday Night Wind-Up. Welcome. Newly married. Yes, she is. Taylor Swift now. I knew it.

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0: Zimmerman's.
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Y100. Who in the right mind wants to go back to work tomorrow after partying all weekend long? I still have fireworks to blow off. I don't want this night to end. We'll keep it going. Sunday night wind up. Shane Rita, Y100, and Luke Bryan.

5150 on the 5th of July. Tail end of the weekend. Sunday night wind up. Welcome, Shane Reno with you. On the way this hour, Riley Green, Dylan Scott in minutes. Right now, kick your boots off. Sit back, enjoy. It's John Party.

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She thinks my tractor's sexy. 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

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It's Jason Aldean. His latest, Don't Tell on Me, Y100.

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So good luck. Y100. Here's Russell Dickerson.

Y100. They're going to love you. 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

Parmalee, Y100, God knew better not to turn off the Sunday night windup till it was done. Well, it's finished about now. I'm Shane taking off. Midwest Country next at 10 o'clock, followed by The Overnight Show with David Kay. That starts at 11. Y100, here's Jason Aldean.

day, Potts Farm was a place to go. 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Y'all ain't listening to more dirt.

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3: Let's do some original country music for the next hour. What's happening, friend? It's PT. It's 4th of July weekend. We are grateful for you. We're grateful for everybody that's served our country, that allows us the freedoms that we've got to be able to do country music, to have fun, and everything that is with our lifestyle here in the upper Midwest. We're grateful for it. It's called Midwest Country Music Originals, by the way, put on by the Midwest Country Music Organization. We're a nonprofit, 350 members strong, just trying to make the, like I said, the scene a little bit better here in the upper Midwest. So let's do it. Let's have some fun. Let's crank up the tunes this week. It's going to be fun. It's just going to be music. It's going to be some happy songs, maybe some sad songs, but hopefully you have a blast with them. And again, they're all regional artists from right here in the upper Midwest. Jordan Beam, let's get started in Iowa. This is a fitting one for this weekend. That's just living in the USA. Right here, Jordan Beam, Midwest Country Music Originals. Go.

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Newcomer last week, we debuted that song, People Digging It. Again, Anthony Page here, a new member of the Midwest Country Music Organization. Becky Capel, also out of Minnesota, Stronger Every Day. 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

figure out the other. Shane Martin is so good. I love the puns. He's so good with that stuff. Again, Shane Martin, find him on a stage near you here in the upper Midwest. Annalisa Marie now, she's out of South Dakota. I love this track. Making some waves with it over the last month or two here. It's been out only for a couple weeks, called Calamity Jane. Just love the lyrics, love the story here. Annalisa Marie out of South Dakota, Calamity Jane, making her debut on Midwest Country Music Originals.

love the story. How about that one? Annalisa Marie, that is Calamity Jane, a debut here on Midwest Country Music Originals. I think Annalisa Marie, we love her for

0: 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Stay right here. 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
1: Yeah, great voice on that guy. It's Blake Jack, Devil's Heart, here on Midwest Country Music Originals. Love his style, love his sound. No doubt about it. He was up for Band of the Year at this last award show. Day Ashworth, let's stay in Iowa for this one. Blake Jack from Iowa, Day Ashworth from Iowa. This is a debut called Till I Find You. 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Day Ashworth, a debut, Till I Find You, Midwest Country Music Originals.

thank Dee Ashworth, Till I Find You, a debut here on Midwest Country Music Originals. I really like her style. I like that sound. Her vocals are really solid. So again, Dee Ashworth, Midwest Country Music Originals. Spun this one last week, a debut. It's Sarah Something. She's got Moxie. She had a chance to listen to the song on the radio. Super fun experience for anybody who hears a debut for the first time. Sarah Something, she's got Moxie, Midwest Country Music Originals.

It's Eric Hagen out of Wisconsin. Good old days on Midwest Country Music Originals. All right, I was up at Lakes Jam last weekend in Brainerd, Minnesota. B93.3, shout out to one of our affiliates up there. Lakes Jam just does an incredible job getting Midwest CMO members into the fold. I think there was like 11 members performing on various stages, and this was one of them. Leaving Pagetown, so let's do their debut right here. It's their self-titled song, Leaving Pagetown, with the debut, Leaving Pagetown, Midwest Country Music Original.

0: act, leaving Pagetown. Love their vocals, love their harmonies for sure. Cindy's voice is really solid, no doubt about that. Again, leaving Pagetown, they were nominated and voted the Midwest CMO Breakthrough Artist of the Year this last year. So congrats to leaving Pagetown on their continued success in the upper Midwest. All right, we come back. Rachel Swain, Molly Brand, too, with that track with her dad. It's all coming up. Midwest Country Music Originals.
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Dolly Brandt, Grizzly Rose, Midwest Country Music Originals, got to sing with her dad, Blake, on that one, which is super cool. Debuted that one here on Father's Day weekend a couple weekends ago. And speaking of Father's Day, certainly an emotional one here for the song of the year, The Boys, and Lee Klett, who wrote this song, Pawn Shop Guitar, in regards or after the loss of his son. So grab a Kleenex for this one, Pawn Shop Guitar from The Boys, Midwest Country Music Originals.

love that sound. That's Rachel Swain with Harris County on Midwest Country Music Original. Somewhat of a newcomer out of Illinois. Love her style and her sound. That's off of Neon Lullaby, her latest EP or latest album, I should say. Rachel Swain, Harris County, Midwest Country Music Originals. We'll leave you with this one. It's Dance from Jason Paulson Band. Wanted to get it on last week or the week before. Just been running out of music and running out of time, to be honest. But kind of a response, maybe of like a I Hope You Dance from Leanne Womack. But Dance from Jason Paulson Band. We'll leave you with this one. Again, my name is PT. This is Midwest Country Music Originals. Thanks for listening. We'll talk to you next week.

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Scotty McCreery, 5 more minutes on Y100. Number one for country and fun. Happy Sunday night. I'm David K. punching the time clock, hanging out with you all night long. George Burge now. This is Ride, Ride, Ride.

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You may have heard a little bit of news about Taylor Swift this past weekend. She seemed to be in the news a little bit. Congratulations, Taylor and Travis, on your nuptials. Here's I Knew It, I Knew You.

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Luke Bryan, Country, and She Knows It on Y100. Weather from Fox 11, looking like a nice day for Monday, high 81 with sunshine and less humidity. Gotta love that. This is Brothers Osborne. Yeah.

Y100, that is MacArthur, your number one for country and fun. Just past midnight. Happy Monday. I'm David Kay. Thank you for having us on this early morning. Luke Combs now, sleepless in a hotel room.

0: is Alexandra Kay, and my new song, Straight for the Heart, is about a relationship ending and basically just saying to your partner, if you're going to end this, make it bad.
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2: I'm Becca, and here's what's happening this week in Nashville. Thomas Rhett just got to witness his dad, Rhett Akins, fulfill a lifelong dream when John Party surprised Rhett Akins with an invitation to become a member of the Grand Ole Opry. If you don't know, Rhett Akins was a big country star in the 90s. He's since gone on to write over 35 number one hits for other artists in country music. When asked about getting to see his dad get invited to the Grand Ole Opry, Thomas Rhett said, "I don't have many words except for the fact that my dad has had a dream to be a member of the Grand Ole Opry since he was a boy." And you know, Thomas Rhett has always considered his dad a friend, a mentor, and an inspiration in his own career.

0: has seen before, which was kind of nice. And so it's just really cool to have not only a dad, but, you know, a mentor and a friend who have kind of helped me along this process. And it's just been a cool ride.
1: Corey Kent and Co. Wetzel are on the verge of a number one song with their latest, Rocky Mountain Low. And Corey had a hand in writing the song, and he talks about what he loves about it and why Co. Wetzel was the perfect duet partner.
2: Rocky Mountain Low has got to be one of my favorite songs I've ever recorded. It has all of the elements of the rock and roll music that I love and grew up listening to, and all the elements of the country music that I love. And it just blends both of those so perfectly. On top of that, I got my friend Co. Wetzel, a good buddy here in Texas, to hop on. I just felt like he was the perfect person to put on the second verse of this song. As soon as I wrote it, actually, the person that I envisioned acting out this thing in the music video was Co. So to have him on the song just makes it that more perfectly authentic, I think, and adds an element of this cool little Texas thing.
1: And that's what's happening this weekend in Nashville, and here's Corey Kent with Co. 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
5: I'm Becca, and here's what's happening this week in Nashville. Thomas Rhett just got to witness his dad, Rhett Akins, fulfill a lifelong dream when John Party surprised Rhett Akins with an invitation to become a member of the Grand Ole Opry. If you don't know, Rhett Akins was a big country star in the 90s. He's since gone on to write over 35 number one hits for other artists in country music. When asked about getting to see his dad get invited to the Grand Ole Opry, Thomas Rhett said, "I don't have many words except for the fact that my dad has had a dream to be a member of the Grand Ole Opry since he was a boy." And you know, Thomas Rhett has always considered his dad a friend, a mentor, and an inspiration in his own career.
6: I remember going on the road with dad a whole lot. I remember being that kid that wanted to ask dad to write me a doctor's note on Thursday so I could get out on a Friday and hop on the bus. And we would go on the road and I would play drums in his set and go sing a song in his set. And so growing up with a dad that did that was really cool. And now that I'm actually doing what he did, there hasn't been a whole lot of things I haven't seen before, which was kind of nice. And so it's just really cool to have not only a dad, but, you know, a mentor and a friend who have kind of helped me along this process. And it's just been a cool ride.
5: Corey Kent and Co. Wetzel are on the verge of a number one song with their latest, Rocky Mountain Low. And Corey had a hand in writing the song, and he talks about what he loves about it and why Co. Wetzel was the perfect duet partner.
7: 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And it just blends both of those so perfectly. On top of that, I got my friend Co. Wetzel, a good buddy here in Texas, to hop on. I just felt like he was the perfect person to put on the second verse of this song. As soon as I wrote it, actually, the person that I envisioned acting out this thing in the music video was Co. So to have him on the song just makes it that more perfectly authentic, I think, and adds an element of this cool little Texas thing.
5: And that's what's happening this week in Nashville, and here's Corey Kent with Co. Wetzel, Rocky Mountain Low, brought to you by Sony Music Nashville.

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Celebrating summer? 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

Zach John King. That's Get to Drinkin' on Y100 over the 4th of July holiday. I did a pork roast on my little tiny baby smoker. If you want to be part of Shotgun's Q Club, text Q Club to 31003 if you like grilling and smoking. Here's Nate Smith.

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1: 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Weather looking pretty nice today. High of 82, a little bit less humid than it was last week. Jackson Dean now. This is Make a Liar.
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5: I'm Becca, and here's what's happening this week in Nashville. Thomas Rhett just got to witness his dad, Rhett Akins, fulfill a lifelong dream when John Party surprised Rhett Akins with an invitation to become a member of the Grand Ole Opry. If you don't know, Rhett Akins was a big country star in the 90s. He's since gone on to write over 35 number one hits for other artists in country music. When asked about getting to see his dad get invited to the Grand Ole Opry, Thomas Rhett said, "I don't have many words except for the fact that my dad has had a dream to be a member of the Grand Ole Opry since he was a boy." And you know, Thomas Rhett has always considered his dad a friend, a mentor, and an inspiration in his own career.
6: I remember going on the road with Dad a whole lot. I remember being that kid that wanted to ask Dad to write me a doctor's note on Thursday so I could get out on a Friday and hop on the bus. And we would go on the road, and I would play drums in his set and go sing a song in his set. And so growing up with a dad that did that was really cool. And now that I'm actually doing what he did, there hasn't been a whole lot of things I haven't seen before, which was kind of nice. And so it's just really cool to have not only a dad, but, you know, a mentor and a friend who have kind of helped me along this process. And it's just been a cool ride.
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0: I'm listening to and all the elements of the country music that I love, and it just blends both of those so perfectly. On top of that, I got my friend Co Wetzel, a good buddy here in Texas, to hop on. I just felt like he was the perfect person to put on the second verse of this song. As soon as I wrote it, actually, the person that I envisioned acting out this thing in the music video was Co. So to have him on the song just makes it that more perfectly authentic, I think, and adds an element of this cool little Texas thing.
1: And that's what's happening this week in Nashville. And here's Corey Kent with Co Wetzel, Rocky Mountain Low, brought to you by Sony Music.

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It's Kid Myself, John Morgan on Y100. Ella Langley is coming to the Rush Center August 20th. It's going to be a big old party. Here's Ella Langley and Weren't for the Wind on Y100.

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Yeah, I'm back in the saddle. That's Luke Combs on Y100. This is new music from Chris Young. It's called I Didn't Come Here to Leave on Y100.

Daytona airbrush t-shirt, wondering who's gonna kiss who first. You know what I'm talking about. Hey baby, what you doing tonight? It's butterflies and Bud Lights under the stars and on the stripes.

Ride, ride, ride, George Burge on Y100. Weather from Fox 11 looking like a nice week. 82 degrees, sunshine for Monday. And a little less humidity than last week. Here's Tucker Wetmore.

0: Hey, it's Jacob Packworth, and this is What Took You So Long. This song is about putting your whole heart into a relationship and all of a sudden watching it all fall apart.
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Taylor Swift, I Knew It, I Knew You on Y100. She made a little bit of news this past weekend. You might have heard a little bit of something about her big nuptials at Madison Square Garden. Congratulations to Travis and Taylor. Bailey Zimmerman now. Here's Chevy Silverado.

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Thomas Rhett, Jordan Davis, Ain't a Bad Life on Y100. Jelly Roll was at Summerfest just last night, the 4th of July. Had a great show down there. Here's his new song, Hands Up.

Hudson Westbrook. That's Painted You Pretty on Y100. The White Race, part of the Red, White, and Blue Race Series at WIR, is happening July 9th, just a couple days away now. Rachel still has some tickets for the race, or text WHITE to 31003 for your chance to win VIP tickets. Jason Aldean now, Don't Tell on Me.

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Y100, that's MacArthur, your number one for country and fun. My name is David Kay. Thank you for hanging out with us this early Monday morning. Jordan Davis is going to turn this truck around.

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Ella Langley. That's Be Her coming to the Rush Center. August 20th, another Y100 country concert. Leaving you this morning with Parmalee and God Knew Better.

0: Russell Dickerson, Worth Your Wild, Y100. Good morning. Shotgun here, and it's going to be another beautiful day. The humidity has passed for at least a little while, so hey, let's enjoy it, right? Sunny and 82 today. Sunny and 88 again tomorrow. So when I say enjoy it, I mean pretty much just today. All right, we are heading into another concert week here. We got Billy Currington coming to Greenville Lions Park on Saturday. Looking forward to that. Hodag starts this week. I know a lot of you are some of you have probably know people who have headed up already. My cousin Steve and his family are one of those people that they go up there the weekend before. So getting to spend the 4th in Rhinelander and then roll all the way through the week with great music with the Hodag. Yeah, that's going to be a pretty good week up there as well. So if you're heading to Hodag, we want to hear from you this morning. Shoot me a text at 31003 or give me a call, 465-1003. That's going to be a great lineup all week as well. So either way, great music coming up all week long here.
1: Check it out.
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1: With your connection to local agriculture, I'm Joanna Guza. I connected with Matt Craycraft. He's the owner of Matt and Nay Holsteins, located in Brilliant, Wisconsin, where they milk 75 cows and farm 200 acres. He bought the farm in 2016, and he shares more of the history.
2: We started here in 2016. My wife and I bought the farm, and we started with a handful of cows that we previously owned. The owners, their kids weren't interested, so we bought it and came here with our cows, and then we purchased some of theirs, and then we've kind of just taken off from there.
1: Matt shares the current size of the farm.
2: About 75 cows we're milking. There's 85 or 90 total with the dry cows. And then we have all the young stock to support that, calves and heifers. Farm right around 200 acres with what we own, rent, and then which we purchase feed off of, hay acres and things like that.
1: Matt of Matt and Nay Holsteins in Brilliant, Wisconsin, shares more about his team of employees.
2: Our team of employees here is myself, my wife, and then my son Grant helps quite a bit. And then we have a few part-time people. We have one part-time guy that helps a lot with milking. And then we have always family and friends that want to drive tractor and we're busy. So that always kind of helps keep everything going.
1: Now Matt shares his daily routine.
2: Start my day usually around 3:30. I come out and get going with things. And like I said, our part-time help comes in and helps with chores and milking. And Renee comes out and feeds cows and the calves. And then we kind of go about whatever else needs to be done in the morning. I do work for a breeding company, so I'm gone for a amount of time during the day taking care of some of that stuff. And then I try to get back here in the afternoon. We take care of whatever we have left to do. Like I said, Grant is a big help. A lot of times if we're doing field work, he's cutting hay or those sort of things to help us keep everything moving. And then we have nighttime chores, so then it's just the normal, feeding cows again and milking and that sort of thing. And if there's anything that's got to get fixed, usually we try to look at it that time and take care of it.
1: And that's your connection to agriculture. I'm Joanna Guza.
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0: It's Parker McCollum and Handle on You at Y100. Good morning. Shotgun here. And Disneyland just welcomed its 1 billionth guest. Anaheim Disneyland just hit a pretty big milestone, 1 billion visitors. The lucky guest who got to be the honorary billionth was an 8-year-old little dude from Arizona named Andres Robles, who happened to be celebrating his birthday there. He and his family got the full royal treatment, including a sign unveiling with Mickey, Minnie, Donald Duck, and a bunch more. 70 years after they opened their gates for the first time, they just hit that milestone. That's actually pretty cool. They got a VIP tour that included Walt Disney's actual private apartment, sneak peek at the new Soarin' Across America ride, all of the things. And coincidentally, $1 billion is actually what it costs now to be able to get into Disneyland.
1: Shotgun and Nat on Y100.
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0: Y100.

It's Morgan Wallen and Don't We at Y100. Good morning. Shotgun here. Billy Currington, Low Cash, Shaylin, Greenville Lions Park, Saturday. Let's all go together, shall we? Going to give you a chance to win tickets to go if you haven't bought them yet. Coming up a little before 7 o'clock this morning. Here's Keith Urban now. You look good in my shirt at Y100.

0: back from a nice long weekend.
1: It was so awesome.
0: Yeah.
1: I know everybody's was. If you had a 4th of July long weekend, maybe there was a day hiccup in the middle of there or something, but that's a great weekend. Hard to top.
0: Well, good. I mean, it should be memorable for the 250th birthday of America, right?
1: It was. Some time was spent in a lake or two this past weekend.
0: Good.
1: It was awesome. Glad to be back. Glad to be back to share two things.
0: Okay.
1: One, Brewers won last night / yesterday, 3-2, which means they won the series against the Diamondbacks.
0: Nice.
1: And that's the goal, win the series.
0: Yes.
1: They have 5 games in the next 4 days against the St. Louis Cardinals.
0: Okay.
1: And they're on a stretch of games that's something like 18 games in 17 days or something like that.
0: Craziness.
1: Right before the All-Star break. So we just got to get through this without any more injuries. Poor Brandon Woodruff, again, got pulled from the game the other day. Something in his shoulder. There's a fear of fans that Brandon Woodruff is all done dancing.
0: Really?
1: Well, you just can't recover from that many shoulder things without constantly having it pop back up.
0: Yeah.
1: So we hope that that's wrong, but we're going to have to just wait and see. It's too bad. I mean, 2 pitches ago or 2 outings ago, he was literally unhittable.
0: Yeah.
1: And now he's got a bum arm yet again.
0: Yeah.
1: Bummer.
0: There's a reason those guys make an awful lot of money in a short amount of time. You know what I mean?
1: I think he got paid $32 million total this year, so he's going to be fine. So,
0: yeah, but still, it's like, and unfortunately, the run is usually pretty short.
1: Yeah.
0: Yeah.
1: The run is not short for the Wisconsin, the U.S. men's national team.
0: Still
1: they
0: in it.
1: Play again tonight. Did you see all the news about there was a red card, then there wasn't a red card, and then maybe the president got involved? And I mean, imagine what's on his desk. Call them and try to get a peace deal. Figure out how we can help them and call FIFA.
0: Right.
1: One of these things is not
0: we
1: like
0: need our main guy back.
1: Jeez. Anyway, they play tonight. It is going to be an unbelievable atmosphere in Seattle.
0: Belgium tonight, right?
1: Yep. Fingers crossed. It's Spain, Portugal before that at 2:00 today. So if the U.S. men's team wins, they at least know who they're going to play.
0: Okay.
1: It is, I'm into soccer. Hit the button. I can't.
2: Number one for country and fun.
3: Y100.
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Her name is Stella Lefty, and the song's called Boston. Shotgun here at Y100 with Kenny Chesney and Uncle Cracker. What a great song for a great summer day, right? When the sun goes down at Y100.

Tomorrow I'm gonna leave here. I'm gonna let you go and walk away like every day I said I would. And tomorrow

0: like every day I said I would.
1: It's Chris Young and tomorrow, Y100. Good morning. Shotgun here. And, man, so much stuff going on this week. We've talked about Billy Currington happening this week. I do want to remind you that the White Race, part of the Red, White, and Blue series at WIR, is also going on this week as well. That'll be Thursday night. Rachel Chase was giving away tickets all week. You still have a little bit of time to text in the word white, W-I-T-E, for a chance to win VIP tickets. You can do that right now if you'd like. And, again, the race is coming up on Thursday night, and so far, knock on wood, weather seems to be looking pretty okay.
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11: A beautiful Monday on tap. We'll see a lot of sunshine and low humidity. High 82. Tonight, mostly clear. Low 60. Tomorrow, mostly sunny and hot. High near 88. From Fox 11, your station for severe weather coverage, this is Director of Meteorology Pete Petoniak on Y100.
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0: Zach John King and get to drinking. When I get to drinking, I like to have one of my favorite drinking pals with me, and that is Heather Hopp. How are you?
1: I will always be your girlfriend. Good morning. How are you?
0: It's so good to see you.
1: It's so great to be here. How was your 4th of July weekend?
0: It was okay.
1: Oh, good. Oh, you okay. Guys, there's stories.
0: It was okay. Yeah, I'll tell you coming up here. It was, hopefully yours was great. Mine was memorable in that it was unmemorable. So.
1: Okay. Well, you know, 250, I did all the things.
0: You did
1: I
0: all did the things?
1: The water, the friends, the cookout, the campfire, yes. All of the good things. So it was, and it was, ended up being a gorgeous weekend.
0: It did. It did. I almost called you on the 4th because I ended up, I'll tell you why in a minute.
1: Okay.
0: But it's like, I ended up like, I was sitting at my house with my cats. Doing nothing.
1: Oh my gosh, I would have totally picked you up and took you out on the boat. Oh my gosh, I wish you would have.
0: I was like, she'll be busy. She'll have plans. That's like, I figured you guys were probably already somewhere, so.
1: I know, but I would have been like, no, we're here. Come on out. You know, I always do that. I'm like, the more the merrier. Let's go.
0: Yeah, I get it. Mine was a comedy of errors, and I'll tell you.
1: Okay, can't wait to hear about it. Good to be back. Good morning.
0: Here's Megan Maroney. This is Medicine at Y100.

0: Langley coming to the Rec Center on August the 20th. If you didn't get tickets, well, you're pretty much SOL, as they say.
1: Well, I have a friend named Shotgun who I'm planning on hitting up later for tickets. For the, I'm just kidding. Teasing for that. Yeah.
0: You and everybody else.
1: They went so fast.
0: Yeah. Yeah, they were gone pretty quick. There are still, I mean, it's mostly third party now, and so they're ridiculously priced.
1: Right.
0: So don't
1: be,
0: buy them
1: third
0: party.
1: Yeah, be careful with all of that thing.
0: Did
1: so,
0: we save a few pair to give away to you when it gets a little bit closer? Of course
1: yeah,
0: we did.
1: Uncle Shotgun has some tickets for you to win later. Okay, so I have to hear about this weekend. So 4th of July weekend. Everyone has plans going into the weekend. Tell me about yours.
0: It was mine. Mine was a literal comedy of errors. It was.
1: Of course it was.
0: It was funny in how bad it was. So it was like, it started off. So the whole thing was my wife was gone all last week. She and her girlfriends took a trip down to Florida.
1: I love that for her. Yep. So important.
0: And they had a great time, but they weren't coming back until very late on the 4th.
1: Perfect.
0: Right.
1: So you're like free pass. I'm just going to like make my plans and do my thing.
0: You and I have totally different ideas of what the word free pass means.
1: Okay. Easy there, Tiger. Easy. Okay. Bring it back.
0: So Jillian had taken the week off, my daughter Jillian. And so we were going to go camping, the two of us.
1: Oh my gosh. How fun.
0: I was super excited about it. She was excited about it. And it starts off Thursday. We're heading over. And so Amy and I are doing a seasonal campsite over in King Lake now.
1: Yes.
0: All right. And so everything's all set up. All Jillian and I have to do is get there. So we are driving over there. We're having a great time. We're talking. We're laughing and stuff. I get about maybe 4 miles away from Kenny Lake. And I'm like, oh no. Actually, that's not what I said. I said something else
1: that started with the letter F
0: really loud.
1: Uh-huh.
0: And Jillian's like, what? And I'm like, I forgot the camper keys at home.
1: No, you didn't. It's kind of a big deal. You know, you can forget the plastic bags, garbage bags.
0: Drive, yeah. And I forgot the camper keys at home. So we had to drive back. And of course, it started raining on the way back. And I'm like, well, I said, we can go back. We could still be back at the camper by like 8:30.
1: Sure.
0: And she's like, let's just stay here tonight. We'll get up early. We'll go out tomorrow morning.
1: Sounds good.
0: So now it is Friday. And we go out on Friday and actually had a great day Friday. We get out there. My dad came down.
1: Awesome.
0: Yeah. His birthday was on the 2nd last week. So I got a chance to see my dad, my stepmom, and hung out with them all day. It rained all day, but it was
1: bummer.
0: Mm-hmm. But it was fun. We sat under the awning, you know, and just had a good time. But Jillian starts getting quiet like about maybe 2 o'clock in the afternoon.
1: I've never ever known Jillian to be quiet.
0: No one who has ever met her ever has.
1: Ever.
0: Right.
1: So what's going on?
0: So it's like, so she's getting kind of quiet or whatever, and then my dad and my stepmom left around maybe five-ish. And so G and I are hanging out a little bit, and then she's like, I'm really not feeling good. She's like, I think I'm going to go to bed. And I'm like, yeah.
1: Okay, you should just see the look on my face right now. Yeah. I literally did a double take.
0: Yeah, she's like, I think I'm going to go to bed. So it's like maybe 5:30.
1: Okay, G-Money's just getting warmed up at 8:30 at night.
0: Right?
1: Like, just getting ready to go.
0: This 5:30 in the afternoon, she's like, I'm just going to go lay down. I think I'm probably going to go to bed. So she went in, and she went to bed, like, for the night.
1: And was done.
0: Yeah, and she was just not feeling good all night. And then she gets up on the 4th of July that morning. We had plans for the whole day, and she's like, I'm just not feeling it.
1: So we drove,
0: we packed up and drove back. And then as soon as we got home, then she's like, I'm just going to go ahead and go back to Milwaukee so I could just be in my apartment with my cat.
1: She really wasn't feeling well.
0: So she's a pretty sick little gal. So she's down there and doing that. So all of a sudden I find myself, it was really funny. I was actually just kind of chuckling to myself. I'm sitting there. I'm like, it is the 250th anniversary of our country. And I'm sitting here on my couch
1: with my cats
0: doing nothing, and I had all these big plans for the weekend, and I'm like, and I had tickets actually. I was thinking, well, maybe I'll drive down to Milwaukee because I had a pair of tickets to go see Jelly Roll.
1: I saw a bunch of snaps and social media on that, and it looked like an incredible show. So you're thinking Jelly Roll.
0: So I was like, okay, well, maybe I'll just drive down and go see. I'll just go down to Jelly Roll then, since I got some tickets for that. That'll be fun. And then I'm about to do that, and I get a text from my wife, and she's like, well, since I heard that you're back in town, and
1: oh no,
0: I called my sister and told her she didn't have to pick me up, so you can
1: of
0: come. get me at the airport. And I'm like, I can. Great.
1: Yes. Let me spend some time. And, you know, we do these things for our loved ones.
0: We do these things.
1: But, yeah. So, no jelly roll.
0: So, no jelly roll.
1: No camping.
0: I did nothing.
1: Oh,
0: I did nothing.
1: Honey.
0: Nothing. So, I did cut my grass yesterday. So, that was kind of a problem.
1: I know. I still want to cut your grass.
0: Anytime.
1: I really do. For real. Okay.
2: Riley Green is coming to Green Bay. Special guest Justin Moore.
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2: Riley Green.
3: It was this girl.
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3: 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Deadly.
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0: Cole Swindell and Drink a By Y100. Good morning. It's Shotgun. And my friend Heather is in today.
1: Good morning.
0: Been a hot minute since you've been in on the show.
1: It's been like 4 months. I was like thinking about that and I was so unprepared. Like usually I have all my stuff and I'm like, oh my gosh, like what am I doing? Do I know how to do this? Can I ride this horse?
0: I don't know that you have been back since
1: Natalie started. No, I haven't. Well, so there were a couple days that she was gone.
0: 7 months.
1: Yeah, it's been, oh my gosh, 7 months,
0: you guys.
1: That's my concept of time right now. Like, I don't even know what day it is.
0: Right, I'm not even going to lie.
1: But yeah, 7 months since she's been here and there were a couple days that she did need off that you asked, and I was out floating around, traveling, doing my thing.
0: The last time that you were supposed to be in on the show with me was actually when we had that horrible snowstorm.
1: Yes, and I got snowed in.
0: Yeah, and
1: for 4 days I was snowed in.
0: Yeah. Yeah, it wasn't even just like you couldn't get out. It was
1: and Dan was gone in Atlanta, and we have a snowblower, but I refuse to use a snowblower because my grandma always said, as long as you can shovel, girl, always shovel, because someday you will wish that you would be able to shovel your driveway. And I really like subscribe to that because I mean,
0: I don't think Grandma was talking about no 20 inches of snow.
1: Oh, gosh, it was so much. Yeah, and I live in a neighborhood with a lot of retired people, and it's a quiet community.
0: Sure.
1: So our snowplow driver was like, and we have a service that comes in to do that for us, and they were like, oh, they're fine. None of them are working, whatever. And I'm like calling them. I'm like, I need to get to a radio station at 6 a.m. Like, help me.
0: Yeah. So, yeah, I mean, nobody came in that first day. The first day, there was only like three of us here.
1: Yeah.
0: And it was one of those where I'm like, I got a big truck, I can make it.
1: I can get through that. Like, honestly, if I could have gotten out of my driveway, absolutely I could have, but there was just no way. It was just halfway up the driveway door, and I was like, okay, nope.
0: Well, we're glad you're here now, and
1: you're here
0: on an auspicious day. Of course, the wedding of the century happened over the weekend, and we will be talking about that in detail in the Hollywood Hoedown coming up here in about 15 minutes.
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Corey Kent, Cole Wetzel, Rocky Mountain Low. Well, the wedding happened over the weekend. Or did it happen a little bit earlier? Got all the details for you coming up, at least what we know with through all the NDAs after Jason Aldean.

0: Hollywood hoedown.
1: Well, there's pretty much only one story today, and
2: did someone get married this weekend? I don't know.
1: Yeah, it's one of those things where it's like, I know if you're a Swiftie, you can't get enough of it. If you're not a Swiftie, you can't wait for it to be over.
2: Right, like, stop.
1: But it is all over but the crying at this point. Taylor Swift, Travis Kelce, officially married. Her brother Austin was the man of honor, and Jason Kelce served as Travis's best man. That makes me happy.
2: Yes,
1: very
2: nice.
1: Small.
2: Yes.
1: Despite multiple people offering to officiate, who did the honor go to? Adam Sandler.
2: So that's real.
1: Yeah.
2: Okay. So, because there's so much stuff out there right now, you're like, what is real?
1: At least four union workers were escorted out of Madison Square Garden before the wedding, allegedly, because they were taking pictures in there of...
2: Yeah.
1: And there was...
2: Okay.
1: NDAs. Those guys might end up getting fired over that.
2: That's kind of a big deal. Yeah.
1: At the very least, they're probably going to get relocated where they won't be able... Because they're all union. So it's like they won't be able to work at the garden anymore, but they'll be able to work at some of the other venues.
2: Wow.
1: I mean, they were serious about that stuff. Speaking of the vows... A source spilled to People magazine that they were about 20 minutes long each. Barf.
2: Wow. I can't even imagine.
1: Somebody up there, like, just spewing their love for 20 minutes, and then the next one take... apparently, she sung some of her vows. This is all, you know, speculation, by the way, but I'd have been like...
2: She sung her vows?
1: Some of them, yeah. Yeah, it's craziness. Okay. It's craziness. All the guests received custom white handkerchiefs as favors. They featured the couple's monogram, the wedding date, and the venue with the embroidered lyric, "So It's Gonna Be Forever," from her hit Blank Space.
2: Sure.
1: All right. Stevie Nicks performed. Paul McCartney did "I Wanna Hold Your Hand." Here's the deal. The whole thing, by the way, was filmed. Mm-hmm. For a documentary.
2: Mm-hmm.
1: Now, what we're hearing is that fans may not see it because they're going to be putting the whole thing together, and then they're going to be sending that to the 1,000 guests as a thank you gift for coming.
2: Okay. Taylor's way more savvy than that.
1: Yeah. I mean, her Eras tour was on Disney Plus.
2: Yeah. There's no way that that's not going public.
1: Yeah. She had that other special on there on Disney mm-hmm. Plus as well. I would think that the Disney Plus thing is probably where it's going to be.
2: Absolutely.
1: However, I got to give credit where credit is due. My partner, Nat, sent me an article from Reuters on Friday.
2: Mm-hmm.
1: And it was that apparently these two got married like a day or two before.
2: I think they did too. I didn't even think it was going to happen, if I'm being real honest.
1: Yeah, there was like a super super secret, super private ceremony. Nobody knows where it was. Nobody knows what it was. Just tight family only. And that was like the real thing. And then there was the show afterwards. So.
2: I mean, you guys think about this. She is a mastermind with doing things. Yeah. And I honestly would not have been surprised if they like just had like... people, like, it was a fake wedding just to throw people off of the scent for that. I was fully expecting it to be just a, like, party where people are coming together, and it was no wedding at all, that they had done it somewhere else just to
1: and
2: do
1: that. And I think
2: that
1: probably is what happened, and then, then you have the public wedding that everybody gets to talk about it. It's like, it is funny, I saw a meme over the weekend where somebody was saying, the most private person in the world is having her wedding in the biggest city in America on the day, on the day before America's 250th anniversary celebration.
2: Right.
1: In the biggest part of the city, in the biggest venue, it's like,
2: Madison Square Garden. Yes. I mean, come on, girl. She knows what she's doing.
1: And please respect my privacy.
2: I feel like she should have just leaned into it, though, and been like a Princess Diana, like, wedding and done like that. People would have ate that up.
1: Yeah, it should have been a pay-per-view.
2: Yeah.
1: We would have tuning in.
2: Honestly.
1: But it's all over now, so that's good.
2: Is it, though, Shaka?
1: Will it ever be over?

0: For more.
1: More. We want more.
0: Yes, we do.
2: Shotgun and Nat on Y100.
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0: Shaboozy and good news, Y100, good morning. It's Shotgun and Heather today. And we played some Kenny Chesney there a little bit ago. You, if I remember, didn't you and Danny go to see him at the Sphere?
1: We did a couple weeks ago. We decided to go out. We do a little family trip every year where we go see a concert together. That's kind of our gifts for the year, that we just go and do a family experience together.
0: What a great idea, yeah.
1: And we all, like, cross-generational love Kenny Chesney. He's one of those performers that you know what you're going to get. He's going to play the same songs. You're going to sing along. You're going to have a great time. So we kind of went a little bit above and beyond and did the Sphere experience in Las Vegas. And I'm going to tell you, I am no Shoes Nation all the way.
0: Yeah.
1: Love him. I don't know that I ever need to see a concert at the Sphere again in my life.
0: Oh.
1: I don't want to be a negative person about it.
0: Is it just too much?
1: Way too much.
0: Because I've heard that before, that, like, I've heard from people who have gone that it's like, it can almost be like, I don't know if this is the right word, but like nauseating.
1: Yeah, it's very sensory. Like, if
0: it's
1: you
0: such
1: think
0: an
1: of
0: overload.
1: Like, yeah, the IMAX theaters when you're immersed into, like, and they're taking you down valleys and stuff. It's very, you're going to, if you have some vertigo issues, you're going to want to maybe take a Dramamine or something before you go in there, because it's a lot.
0: Yeah.
1: But it was, the graphics were beautiful.
0: Yeah.
1: They were unbelievable, and I love that part. And I love live country music, and I love singing along and dancing, and that's kind of my thing.
0: There's, like, stuff coming out of your chair and stuff, too,
1: yeah,
0: isn't there?
1: Yeah, so it was just a lot. And honestly, like, Kenny was on the stage. I wasn't watching him at all.
0: Yeah.
1: I was watching everything happening on the screen, and because of the way the Sphere is built, there's seats only on the one side of it.
0: Okay.
1: So we sat the entire time, and I was like, okay. Like, and don't get me wrong. If I'm going to a concert, I have to have a seat. Like, I'm not a pit person.
0: Yeah.
1: Too many people. Way too people-y for me.
0: Yeah.
1: However, so I can sit if I want to for, like, a slower song or whatever and do my thing. But it was, we sat the entire time watching it. And there were some slower songs that he normally doesn't do, but that I love. Like, There Goes My Life, he played, which I've never heard him sing live in concert before. So, which was beautiful, but I was like, I'm at a concert, man. I'm paying a lot of money. I'm drinking really expensive beer. I kind of want to party a little bit.
0: Exactly. So, especially at a Kenny Chesney show.
1: So for that, just for me, was that, I mean, I shouldn't say I wouldn't go see. Now, if someone said, hey, you want to go see the Eagles or something? I'd be, oh, okay.
0: Yeah.
1: Or you want to do that. So it was just a very different experience that, and I just like to be outdoors all of that stuff.
0: Well, it's good to know. I mean, if it's like that, it's so much more than just a regular concert. And so if that's not your thing, if your thing is being in a field and drinking beer and dancing and singing at the top of your lungs,
1: you just need to really know what you're getting into when you're now. We saw the Wizard of Oz there as well, and I'm going to tell you, I would pay to go see that over and over again, because that was so unbelievable. But that was a movie, and that was the only thing that you were watching.
0: Okay.
1: But for a concert experience, for me, I want to be moving and dancing and singing, and we were, and it was fun. I don't want to take that away from that. But, and again, no Shoes Nation. We love Kenny.
0: Yeah.
1: Like, I don't know that I would ever see.
0: At the Sphere.
1: Yeah, at the Sphere.
0: Interesting.
1: All
0: right.
2: Number one for country and fun, thanks to you.
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7: A beautiful Monday on tap. We'll see a lot of sunshine and low humidity. High 82. Tonight, mostly clear, low 60. Tomorrow, mostly sunny and hot, high near 88. From Fox 11, your station for severe weather coverage, this is Director of Meteorology Pete Potoniak on Y100.
0: All right, 61 degrees in Oshkosh, 59 in Green Bay, 66 in Appleton this morning. Here's Riley Green and Change My Mind at Y100.

0: Ella Langley, Morgan Wallen, I Can't Love You Anymore, Y100, good morning. Shotgun here along with my friend Heather, who's
1: How
0: in today.
1: How we doing? Oh my gosh, 7 months to you guys. I haven't been here for 7 months.
0: I know. We have missed you. We have missed you.
1: I've missed you too. Thanks for having me back.
0: All right, Saturday, Billy Currington is coming to Greenville Lions Park. Tickets are still available for that. You can still buy them if you like, and I suggest you do. Their low cash is opening up. It's going to be a great day.
1: Wonderful show. Like, you're going to know all of the music and be singing. Yeah. You're going to be outside singing along, drinking your cervezas.
0: So we are bringing along, we're bringing back one of our favorite games. This one, it's going to be a little tough today, though, because, let's be honest, the name Bill or Billy is a pretty common name.
1: It is a common name. So what are we playing?
0: We're playing Name That Bill or Name That Billy. So it's either
1: okay.
0: Bill, well, let me put it this way. There's one Billy and there's three Bills on
1: okay,
0: the list. I'll tell you that much.
1: Okay.
0: And Billy Currington is not one of them.
1: It's not one of them.
0: It's not
1: okay.
0: one of them. I'll even go so far as to tell you there aren't any singers on the list.
1: Wow. He's giving you clues, you guys. What has happened to you? Have you gone soft on me?
0: I have gone soft, yes.
1: Usually he's like, oh, I'm going to make it so hard.
0: So I have a list of four Bills or Billies. You have to, your list has to match my list. If it does, you will win tickets to go see Billy Currington.
1: Go see that show.
0: On Saturday. Pretty
1: Wonderful.
0: Much.
1: Wonderful. Okay.
0: That simple, right?
1: Give us a call.
0: 920-465-1003 is our phone number. If your Billies match my Billies, then we're all going to see Billy.
1: It's a Billy Fest.
0: All right. Here is Billy Currington. Don't Hurt Like It Used To at Y100.

0: Y100 doing a little Name That Billy this morning.
1: It's Brittany.
0: How are you doing, Brittany?
1: I'm good. How are you?
0: Good.
2: We're good, Brittany. So we're looking for four Bills or Billies.
1: All right. I got Bill Gates, Bill Clinton, Bill Murray, and then Billy Crystal.
2: You got two.
0: You got two.
2: You got two, girl.
1: Okay.
0: Out of the gate. All right. Thanks. 465-1003.

0: Zach Top, South of Sanity, Y100. Good morning. It's Shotgun and Heather. And so nobody has gotten better than Brittany so far. Here's Brittany's guesses again.
1: Brittany.
0: How are you doing, Brittany?
1: I'm good. How are you?
0: Good.
2: We're good, Brittany. So we're looking for four Bills or Billies.
1: All right. I got Bill Gates, Bill Clinton, Bill Murray, and then Billy Crystal.
2: You got two.
0: So she got two.
2: Two of them were correct answers, so we're looking for four. And you're going to win tickets to go see Billy Currington this weekend.
0: And I gave you the hints that there's no singers, and you know, obviously Billy Currington is a singer. Billy Currington is not on the list, and no Bill.
2: Yes, so if you know the four, call in and give us a guess.
0: And there's one Billy and three Bills.
2: Oh, see, more clues. What is happening to you? Who are you?
0: I know, right? 465-1003, give us a call.
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1: Play Name That Billy on Y100.
2: Okay. Who are your four?
3: I'm going to go with Bill Murray, Billy Crystal, Billy Madison, and Hickok, Wild Bill Hickok.
2: My friend, you got none.
1: Good guesses, though.
2: Yeah, they were great guesses.
1: Hey, that helps narrow it down, though,
2: yes,
1: buddy.
2: Yes, it does.
1: Good morning, Y100.
4: I got a guess.
1: I want to hear it.
4: Billy Crystal, Bill Murray, Bill Clinton, Bill Gates.
2: Two, my friend.
1: You got two, Nancy.
4: Two of them. All right.
2: All right, thank you.
1: Thanks, see ya. Good morning, Y100.
5: Hi, I'm calling for the Billy thing.
1: I'm ready. Give us your four.
5: Bill Clinton, Bill Gates, Billy Bob Thornton, and Bill Murray.
2: Ooh, so close. You got three, girl.
1: You got three.
5: I got three.
2: Yes.
5: Got three. Okay, thank you.
2: You're welcome. Thanks. Thank you.
1: Almost there. Let's get it done. 465-1003.

0: Good morning, Y100. Name those Billies.
1: Okay, I got Billy Bob Thornton, Bill Clinton, Bill Gates, and Bill Nye.
2: Three.
0: Got three.
2: Three of them.
1: Okay.
2: All right.
0: Thank you.
2: Good job.
0: Still looking for that elusive fourth Bill. Give us your Billies.
3: Let's go with Bill Clinton, Bill Cosby, Bill Gates, and Billy Bob Thornton.
2: Three. We're at that three number, friends.
0: Yeah, three.
2: So that fourth one's screwing us up a little bit.
0: All right, pal. Thank you. All right, Y100, what do you got?
1: I got Billy Bob Thornton, Bill Clinton, Bill Gates, and Bill Pullman.
0: So close. You got three.
2: You got three, girl.
1: Oh, my God. Okay.
2: All right.
0: All right. Thank you. I don't even know how to even really give a hint for the last.
2: The fourth one of that. I don't either. I was thinking about that of a little nugget of some sort. And
0: well, you know how there used to be that 6 degrees of separation from Kevin Bacon?
2: Kevin Bacon?
0: That, like, Kevin Bacon has been in every movie ever made. And so that's why, you know, this dude has also been in every movie ever made.
2: Okay, so it's an actor.
0: It is an actor. He's been in every movie ever made. And sadly, he's dead.
2: Oh,
0: did you know that?
2: There's more? I didn't know that.
0: Yeah.
2: He is?
0: Yeah, he died not too long ago.
2: Wow. Yeah. Okay. So but, that's the fourth Bill we're looking for.
0: That's the fourth one. All right, you got to know all three to win those Billy Currington tickets this morning.
4: All four, that is.
0: All right, let's talk about getting your home sold with my friend Tiffany Holtz of the Coldwell Banker Real Estate Group. Jared needed to sell his Menasha home because he was moving to be closer to family. He wanted a seamless process, and he'd heard about Tiffany by Googling top real estate agents. In fact, go ahead, give it a shot right now. I'll wait. 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
0: All right, I got a couple I want to start off with this morning. One of the finest men that I know. And I mean that. He is a tremendous human, and I love him to death. He is my brother-in-law, Lonnie Schilt. Lonnie is down in, he's in Neenah, and it is his birthday today. And it is. He also shares a birthday with my little brother, Matt. And I have told Matthew since the day he was born that he was born one day shy of being cool.
2: Whoa.
0: My little brother was born on 7/6/77.
2: Oh man, yes.
0: I'm like, if you'd have been born one day later, you'd have been cool. Unfortunately, you decided to come out a little early.
2: Yeah, couldn't wait to get out there and celebrate today. Well, happy birthday to them, as well as Kyle Reynolds, Kathy Tonin, happy birthday, Danny Astringa, Charlie Champeau from DePere, happy 16th birthday, Melanie Rosciolo, Dylan Shallow, Jerry Barninski of Green Bay, Don Corrigan of Ledgeville, Barb Krupline from Chilton, Mary Carnot of Kaukauna, Joe Jensen of Hortonville, Karen Bassler of Neenah, Aubrey Mindell of Dale, Elizabeth McClanahan, happy quarter century birthday, love mom, dad, and family, and Ben, you turned 16 today. If it's your birthday, get out there, celebrate.
0: All right, we're going to put a little pause on the Name That Billy here while we try to give away $1,000, and then we'll come back to it. Right now, here's Luke Combs, Be By You at Y100.

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1: I'm talking about big money. Real big money.
2: All right. Giving you a shot at the big money this morning here to the tune of $1,000.
3: Yeah, we are. And we were going to thank our friends over at Healthy Home Heating and Cooling who help us do so each and every weekday morning.
2: And definitely important to know those guys have those numbers handy when it is hot like it's going to be again this
3: yes,
2: week.
3: Yes, it's getting up there again. Enjoy today.
2: All right. We've got Colin on the line, right?
4: Yes, sir. How are you doing, Shotgun?
2: Very good, buddy. It's Shotgun and Heather calling today. Do you mind if I ask, how old are you, my friend?
4: I am 28.
2: All right. Okay, good.
3: You sound like a young buckaroo, Colin. You are a young buckaroo, but you sounded a lot younger than that.
4: I am a young buckaroo, but I'm 28.
2: All right, my man. I love it. I love it. I love it. All right. You ready to try to win some money this morning?
4: Yes, sir.
2: All right. Let's make it happen. We're going to play a 1 second clip for you. You're going to get a chance to hear it 2 times. Then you will have 10 seconds in that time. You must give us the artist and the exact title. If you do, you win $1,000. Are we ready?
4: Sounds. Yes, sir.
2: All right. So polite.
3: I know him. Like, I want to eat him up. He's so cute.
2: All right. All right, pal. Listen carefully. Here comes your clip. Hold it in. Here's it again. Hold it in. 10 seconds. Go.
4: Till It's Gone by Kenny Chesney.
2: That's how you win $1,000.
3: Oh, my gosh.
2: Right
3: Colin,
2: there.
3: Colin! Yes! Woo!
4: Hell yeah. Heck yeah. Sorry. I got to be polite.
2: Wow,
3: oh my
2: dude.
3: Gosh, Colin, see those good manners pay off. Oh my gosh, I love this so much for you. What are you going to do with it?
4: I am going to put part of it toward a trip to Florida because we're going to go see my cousin graduate from high school next year. I'm going to buy a PlayStation 5.
3: Yeah, yeah.
4: And I'm going to
3: yes,
4: fill my gas
3: are.
4: Tank and get some groceries.
3: Yes, yes, yes.
2: I love everything about it. Well, congratulations, Colin. You just won $1,000.
3: I want to give you a big virtual hug. Oh,
4: thank you. Thank you so much. This means a lot to me. I've always wanted to play, and I'm a diehard Eric Church fan. I'm going to order the Red Rock shows, and I've seen Eric Church 15 times, so you guys know that. Shotgun knows that.
3: All of the things for you, Colin. I love you.
4: Thank you so much. This means a lot. Oh, my God. I'm trying not to cry right now.
3: I just literally want to eat you up.
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2: 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The clip this morning was this one. Hold it in. And Colin nailed it today.
3: I'm going to tell you, he is still making my heart smile so big right now. I couldn't have loved that more.
2: He is a good kid, and it's a great song. Kenny Chesney, Till It's Gone, Y100, good morning.

0: Y100, good morning. We need to get back into our Name That Billy contest here.
1: Oh, Billy.
0: All four Billys. You get them right. Your list matches my list. You're going to go see Billy Currington on Saturday from Y100.

0: Shaboozy and Jelly Roll, and amen. It's Shotgun along with my pal Heather this morning.
1: Hi, good morning. Happy Monday.
0: Here we are getting ready. Concert week again this week. Billy Currington coming to Greenville Lions Park on Saturday.
1: And all morning, we've been playing a little game called Give Us the Name That Billy. That's what we're calling it, right?
0: Yep.
1: Okay.
0: Yep. All right, let's make it happen. Good morning, Y100. You got some Billy guesses for us?
2: I do.
0: Go ahead.
2: Bill Clinton, Bill Gates, Billy Bob Thornton, and Bill Paxton.
0: That's it!
1: Yeah. Yes!
2: Yay, yay, yay!
1: Did you know he was no longer with us?
2: I did.
1: Oh, you did. Okay. Well,
2: I did. I loved him in Twister and all the things.
0: Right? Yeah. He's, like I said, he's been probably, and he probably was in all of those movies with Kevin Bacon, right?
1: Absolutely. Who are we talking to this morning?
2: Amy.
0: Amy, congratulations. You're going to go see Billy Currington on Saturday with
2: Y100. Thank you. Thank you. Thank you. Thank you.
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12: A beautiful Monday on tap. We'll see a lot of sunshine and low humidity. High 82. Tonight, mostly clear, low 60. Tomorrow, mostly sunny and hot, high near 88. From Fox 11, your station for severe weather coverage, this is Director of Meteorology Pete Petoniak on Y100.
0: So the moral of the story is, if your grass needs to be cut, today is the day to do it. But it's only 82 before it hits 88 and on up the rest of the week. Here's Jason Aldean. And don't tell on me, sitting at 62 degrees. Y100.

Taylor Swift, I knew it, I knew you, and only a Taylor Swift wedding could take Toy Story 5 out of the number one spot at the box office. Minions and Monsters ended up taking over for that. We'll give you the details, at least what we have, as far as the big wedding, coming up in the hoedown here in about 35 minutes at Y100. I know.

0: killing me.
1: Parker McCollum and Killing Me at Y100. You're number one for country and fun. Shotgun here along with my friend Heather Hoppensberger, joining us all week long while Nat's on vacation. So let me ask you this, Heather. Where is your happy place?
2: Oh, man. My happy place is always right away in the morning with a cup of coffee, sitting in my sunroom, just watching my birds. I'm a bird person now, by the way.
1: Oh, are you?
2: Oh, yeah. We've now reached that point in my life where I'm watching the birds.
1: Okay, well, a quick sidebar, 30-second sidebar. You need to have the Merlin app if you don't have it already.
2: I don't have the Merlin app.
1: The Merlin app is awesome.
2: Does it identify the birds for you?
1: Yeah, you just hold it up and it listens to the bird song and it'll tell you exactly what birds you're listening
2: okay,
1: to.
2: Okay, totally need this.
1: The Merlin app. It's a thing. It's a hot thing.
2: Okay.
1: So your sunroom is your happy place.
2: My sunroom is my happy place. Just sitting in there, enjoying nature, having a quiet moment before I just go mess up the world for
1: the
2: day.
1: I love it. I love it. For me, I have a studio at my house.
2: Yes.
1: But it's very quiet in there. And it's usually anything I'm doing in there is something I enjoy.
2: Yes, absolutely.
1: So that is my space that I like to be.
2: Feel like both of you and I are both pretty much extroverts in like life with people. So I kind of think that maybe people who are loud and boisterous out in the world do really appreciate that happy time to just be like, okay, reset. What are my thoughts?
1: Right.
2: My calming? Yes.
1: Exactly.
2: Finding that.
1: So that's what we want to talk about this morning is where is your happy place? It's very interesting that honestly, about 60% of us all say the same thing. I'll tell you what that is coming up, but we want to hear where yours is. 465-1003.
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0: still breathing.
1: Hey, it's Megan Maroney and M.I.O.K. Shotgun here at Y100. Want to know where your happy place is?
2: Door County.
1: Door County.
2: Yes. And do you remember Amy from Fox 11, the cooking person?
1: Yes.
2: She's a lucky person. She lives there. Yep. She moved there and retired there.
1: Amy
2: that
1: Hatton.
2: Would be my happy place and retirement place.
1: All right. Well, that's cool. That's cool. I like any time I get a chance to hang out up there. I like that we had somebody that texted in and said, working on my farm. I love that because you do a lot of it, a lot of working on all the time, all year round, right? Heather says, my happy place is at the dirt track with my family. Love that. Terry texted in and said, on my patio in the sun with a cup of coffee before the neighborhood wakes up. That sounds awesome. And then we got another text that said, on the back of a Harley. Don't have to think. Don't have to talk. Nobody's talking to me. I can just de-stress. And I love that for you as well. It's interesting. I said before that about 60% of us all say that the same place is our happy place. You know where it is? It's in your car. It's, I think it's probably just, kind of like, Nat was talking about, she put that video up last week of her doing her car sauna where she likes to just sit in there in the hot and just the quiet and the hot and just see how long she can stand it before she has to turn on her AC, which for me would be like, a second or two. But, it's kind of that feeling of freedom on the road and you get to have your little me time. Yeah, about 60% of us said that is where our happy place is in our car.
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Again, it's Morgan Wallen. We do, don't we? We got it made, especially when we're doing the things in our happy place. Like, we got a text in, on my deck in the summertime with a cocktail in my hand, enjoying some peace and quiet. Chantel says 5 a.m. coffee, working on a puzzle. And Mary says the pond behind our home. They call the AAA getaway, the Attitude Adjustment Acres. And I love it. We're going to talk about the old Taylor Swift wedding and all of the details coming up. Y100.

0: Hollywood hoedown.
1: Well, there's pretty much only one story today, and
2: did someone get married this weekend? I don't know.
1: Yeah, it's one of those things where it's like, I know if you're a Swiftie, you can't get enough of it. If you're not a Swiftie, you can't wait for it to be over.
2: Right, like, stop.
1: But it is all over but the crying at this point. Taylor Swift, Travis Kelce, officially married. Her brother Austin was the man of honor, and Jason Kelce served as Travis's best man. That makes me happy.
2: Yes,
1: very
2: nice.
1: Small.
2: Yes.
1: Despite multiple people offering to officiate, who did the honor go to? Adam Sandler.
2: So that's real?
1: Yeah.
2: Okay. So, because there's so much stuff out there right now, you're like, what is real?
1: At least four union workers were escorted out of Madison Square Garden before the wedding, allegedly, because they were taking pictures in there of...
2: Yeah.
1: And there was NDAs. Those guys might end up getting fired over that.
2: That's kind of a big deal, yeah.
1: At the very least, they're probably going to get relocated where they won't be able, because they're all union. So it's like they won't be able to work at the garden anymore, but they'll be able to work at some of the other venues.
2: Wow.
1: I mean, they were serious about that stuff. Speaking of the vows... A source spilled to People magazine that they were about 20 minutes long each. Barf.
2: Wow. I can't even imagine.
1: Somebody up there, like, just spewing their love for 20 minutes, and then the next one take, apparently she sung some of her vows. This is all, you know, speculation, by the way, but I would have been like.
2: She sung her vows?
1: Some of them, yeah. Yeah, it's craziness. It's craziness. All the guests received custom white handkerchiefs as favors. They featured the couple's monogram, the wedding date, and the venue with the embroidered lyric, "So It's Gonna Be Forever," from her hit Blank Space.
2: Sure.
1: All right. Stevie Nicks performed. Paul McCartney did I Want to Hold Your Hand. Here's the deal. The whole thing, by the way, was filmed. Mm-hmm. For a documentary.
2: Mm-hmm.
1: Now, what we're hearing is that fans may not see it because they're going to be putting the whole thing together, and then they're going to be sending that to the 1,000 guests as a thank you gift for coming.
2: Okay. Taylor's way more savvy than that.
1: Yeah. I mean, her Eras tour was on Disney Plus.
2: Yeah. There's no way that that's not going public.
1: Yeah. She had that other special on there on Disney Plus as well. I would think that the Disney Plus thing is probably where it's going to be.
2: Absolutely.
1: However, I got to give credit where credit is due. My partner Nat sent me an article from Reuters on Friday.
2: Mm-hmm.
1: And it was that, apparently, these two got married like a day or two
2: before. I think
1: before.
2: They did too. I didn't even think it was going to happen, being real honest.
1: Yeah, there was like a super, super secret, super private ceremony. Nobody knows where it was. Nobody knows what it was. Just tight family only. And that was like the real thing. And then there was the show afterwards. So.
2: I mean, you guys think about this. She is a mastermind with doing things. Yeah. And I honestly would not have been surprised if they like just had like, people, like, it was a fake wedding just to throw people off of the scent for that. I was fully expecting it to be just a, like, party where people are coming together, and it was no wedding at all, that they had done it somewhere else just to
1: and
2: do
1: that. And I think
2: that
1: probably is what happened, and then, then you have the public wedding that everybody gets to talk about it. It's like, it is funny. I saw a meme over the weekend where somebody was saying, the most private person in the world is having her wedding in the biggest city in America on the day, on the day before America's 250th anniversary celebration.
2: Right.
1: In the biggest part of the city, in the biggest venue,
2: Madison Square Garden. Yes. I mean, come on, girl. She knows what she's doing.
1: And please respect my privacy.
2: I feel like she should have just leaned into it, though, and been like a Princess Diana, like, wedding like that. People would have ate that up.
1: Yeah, it should have been a pay-per-view.
2: Yeah.
1: We would have all been tuning in.
2: Honestly.
1: But it's all over now, so that's good.
2: Is it, though, Shaka?
1: Will it ever be over?

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1: We want more.
0: Yes, we do.
2: Number one for country and fun.
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0: Back from a nice long weekend.
1: It was so awesome.
0: Yeah.
1: I know everybody's was. If you had a 4th of July long weekend, maybe there was a day hiccup in the middle of there or something, but that's a great weekend. Hard to top.
0: Well, good. I mean, it should be memorable for the 250th birthday of America, right?
1: It was. Some time was spent in a lake or two this past weekend.
0: Good.
1: It was awesome. Glad to be back. Glad to be back to share two things. One, Brewers won last night / yesterday, 3-2, which means they won the series against the Diamondbacks.
0: Nice.
1: And that's the goal, win the series.
0: Yes.
1: They have 5 games in the next 4 days against the St. Louis Cardinals.
0: Okay.
1: And they're on a stretch of games that's something like 18 games, 17 days or something
0: craziness.
1: Like that, right before the All-Star break. So we just got to get through this without any more injuries. Poor Brandon Woodruff, again, got pulled from the game the other day. Something in his shoulder. There's a fear of fans that Brandon Woodruff is all done dancing.
0: Really?
1: Well, you just can't recover from that many shoulder things without constantly having it pop back up.
0: Yeah.
1: So we hope that that's wrong, but we're going to have to just wait and see. It's too bad. I mean, 2 pitches ago or 2 outings ago, he was literally unhittable.
0: Yeah.
1: And now he's got a bum arm yet again.
0: Yeah.
1: Bummer.
0: There's a reason those guys make an awful lot of money in a short amount of time. You know what I mean?
1: I think he got paid $32 million total this year, so he's going to be fine. So,
0: yeah, but still, it's like, unfortunately, the run is usually pretty short.
1: Yeah.
0: Yeah.
1: The run is not short for the Wisconsin, U.S. men's national team.
0: Still
1: they
0: in it.
1: Play again tonight. Did you see all the news about there was a red card, then there wasn't a red card, and then maybe the president got involved? And I mean, imagine what's on his desk. Call them and try to get a peace deal. Figure out how we can help them and call FIFA.
0: Right.
1: One of these things is not
0: we
1: like
0: need our main guide guy.
1: Jeez. Anyway, they play tonight. It is going to be an unbelievable atmosphere in Seattle.
0: Belgium tonight, right?
1: Yep. Fingers crossed. It's Spain, Portugal before that at 2:00 today. So if the U.S. men's team wins, they at least know who they're going to play.
0: Okay.
1: It is. I'm into soccer. Hit the button. I can't.
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Carla Langley with Be Here on your home for country and fun, Y100. Standard line that I heard over the weekend, happy 4th of July. Hey, what's your in on Langley tickets? It's going to be one of the hottest shows of the summer in August.

Rascal Flatts with the Jonas Brothers, I Dare You, on Green Bay and the Valley's Y100. I hope your, what was hopefully a long weekend, was great. And now we're really getting into the dog days of summer. Here's Corey Kent and Cole Wetzel on Y100.

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0: Stella Lefty is her name. 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So go and get signed up. 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
11: Mostly sunny for the afternoon, a high of 82. Tonight, mostly clear, down to 60. Tomorrow, mostly sunny, a high of 88. And Wednesday, partly cloudy, scattered showers and thunderstorms with a high of 86. Green Bay right now, 73. Appleton, 74. And Oshkosh, 72.

Ella Langley and Morgan Wallen with I Can't Love You Anymore. Ella coming to The Rush on August 20th. Good luck with the ticket situation. Whew, tough to get. She's a hot commodity. Here's Gary Allen, Nothing On But The Radio.

0: it's Chris Young, and you're about to hear my song, I Didn't Come Here to Leave. A big old party song. It makes me think of a lot of my buddies when we're just hanging out and having a good time.
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A month from today, we'll be getting started going at Crossroads of 41. 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

Kenny Chesney with Carry On on Y100. He was celebrating Independence Day as a child. He said, you know what? I was usually playing Little League Baseball on the 4th of July. You know, I was big into sports. And the summertime in East Tennessee consisted of playing baseball. And that's what I did on the 4th of July. And they had a big fireworks display after all the games. And I was usually, you know, trying to win the affection of some little girl over at the concession stand. And, you know, things don't change very much. Well, this 4th of July, he was one of the lucky ones who got to attend the royal wedding of the USA.

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12: Beautiful afternoon, sunny skies, a high of 82. Tonight, mostly clear, down to 60. Tomorrow, mostly sunny, a high of 88. And Wednesday, partly cloudy, scattered showers and thunderstorms, and a high of 86. 76 in Green Bay, 78 in Appleton, 75 in Oshkosh. 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
1: She wants her nails painted black. She wants the toy in the Cracker Jack. She wants to ride the bull at the rodeo. She wants to...

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1: The Y100 Summer Concert Series continues. July 11th, the Greenville Lions present Billy Currington. If you want a good time, we can get

Y100, John Morgan told People magazine that if he wasn't a singer, he would have been a baseball coach. Best time of the year. I love baseball season. Here he is with Kid Myself on your home for country and fun, Y100.

Y100, it's Rachel Chase, and Pulaski Polka Days is happening July 16th, 17th, 18th, and 19th. It's huge in Pulaski. They've been doing it for a long time. It's going to be the 47th annual Pulaski Polka Days, and I have a pair of tickets that can get you into the festival. I will honestly say, I've never been, and I talk about going every year, at least to one of the days, because everybody says how fun it is, but two tickets could be yours. We're going to do a little squeeze box sound effects. That's what I'm calling it today, where I'm going to play you the sound of an instrument that you typically hear when you're listening to polka music. And if you can tell me what that instrument is at 920-465-1003 after I play it, you will win the pair of tickets to go to Pulaski Polka Days. Because I figure if you're a fan, you want to go, you want to win tickets, you're going to know the instruments that help with that. So here is your squeeze box sound effect for today. (920) 465-1003. Give me a call if you know what that squeeze box sound effect is for a chance to win tickets to Pulaski Polka Days with Y100. 920-465-1003. Here's Graylin James now, Water at a Wedding.

0: Y100, hello. Who do we have on the line?
1: Stephanie.
0: How are you doing today?
1: I'm good. How are you?
0: I'm good, Stephanie. All right, we're doing squeeze box sound effects for a chance at a pair of tickets to Pulaski Polka Days. I'm going to give you the sound effects one more time. Okay, here they come.
1: Okay.
0: So what instrument is that they use to make polka music?
1: An accordion.
0: You're definitely right, Stephanie. It is an accordion. So a pair of tickets coming your way for Pulaski Polka Days.
1: Awesome. Thank you.
0: Are you an excellent polka-er?
1: No.
0: No. I like to think I can, but you know there's usually some beer involved with that.
1: Yeah, for sure.
0: All right, Stephanie, congrats to you. What's your number one station for country and fun?
1: Y100.
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1: Wisconsin weather. 82 is our high for the afternoon. Nice and sunny skies. Clear tonight, down to 60 tomorrow, up to 88. Mostly sunny. Wednesday, scattered showers and thunderstorms are possible. Partly cloudy with a high of 86. Green Bay 76, Appleton 79, and Oshkosh 76 with Kane Brown.

directions are leading him to Greenville Lions Park happening on Saturday. You want tickets for Billy Currington? Shotgun and Nat have them all week long right here on Y100.

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Kenny Chesney on Y100. So cool to see the 4th of July and all the celebrations and everybody just getting along under one flag. It's pretty cool. Your lunchtime happy hour is on. 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And good company in downtown Appleton. The hits keep coming with Megan Maroney in a few. And Brad Paisley coming up too. This is Parker McCollum on Y100.

Megan Maroney on Y100, number one for country and fun. Yesterday, we missed it. Well, I missed it. National Bikini Day was yesterday. Should have been looking out for that. Never fear, though. National Fried Chicken Day today. Okay. We're getting somewhere. Brad Paisley is on Y100.

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quite the duo there. Ella Langley, Morgan Wallen, Y100. I'm Steve Davis. Thank you so much for having us on our lunchtime happy hour today, brought to you by Pullman's at Trolley Square and Good Company in downtown Appleton. 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

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We get set for the White Race, July 9th, Wisconsin International Raceway in Kekana. 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

Y100, number one for country and fun. Jordan Davis coming up. By the way, he was recently detained by Canadian Border Patrol officers after one of his shows. Got details on that coming up.

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Jordan Davis, Y100. He's a wanted man. Well, not that Jordan Davis, anyway. After performing a show in Canada, he was on his way to re-enter the States when he was detained by Canadian Border Patrol officers. They mixed him up with a guy of the same name from Indiana who is in some sort of serious trouble. But not that Jordan Davis. Y100. She's got

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Lady Wilson is on Y100, number one for country and fun. Isn't that a great song, though? Because it's all of us, right? What do I have before I leave the house? Phone, keys, wallet, good to go. All is good with the world. Oh, and it will be good. August 6th, 7th, and 8th for Crossroads 41 in Oshkosh, featuring the Zac Brown Band. 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

Aldean is on Y100 number one for country and fun on this July 6th. Are you kidding me? We are over halfway through 2026. It's nuts. But if you were born on this date, July 6th, you're in pretty good company. George W. Bush and Sylvester Stallone celebrating birthdays today.

0: this is Luke Bryan. And this is my new song, Country and She Knows It. It's a great song to kick the summer off.
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2: Howie Dern, happy Monday after the 4th. Ugh. I'm always so sad when the 4th of July is over. It's my favorite holiday. Just like being outside on the water. I did get on a boat, just in case anyone was wondering. I actually drove a jet ski and I got on a boat. So she's thriving. And yes, yeah, someone trusted me to drive a jet ski. Honestly, that was very bold of them, but I made it. So here we are. It's a Monday. We've got an exciting afternoon ahead of us. You want to know why? I have Riley Green tickets to give away. Aha! My cutie patootie. Future baby daddy, Riley Green, one can only hope, is coming to town next Thursday, and you could be there. Still trying to figure out how I'm going to give those away today. We'll see. Maybe I'll do like a Riley Green lookalike contest or something. You have to come hang out with me in the studio. But we're going to do that this afternoon and, you know, all the usual fun. Some great music, including Stella Lefty. She is coming after Ella. This is Be Her on Y100.

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We're going to be talking all about him today in my Dirty on the 30, John Party. I don't know if you saw the news that him and his wife are getting divorced. Shook. We'll talk about that 3:30 on Y100. Right now, we're going to play a guy who I hope never gets divorced because I love him and his wife. It's Russell Dickerson.

Well, Ananda, we had a very special event a few months ago with this next chick at one of our favorite spots downtown, 335. And she's just the sweetest thing ever, and she loves coffee as much as me. This is Alexander Kay with Straight for the Heart.

0: just love that guy. That's Zach John King with Get to Drinking on Y100. Where big congratulations to Colin. What a way to kick off the week. He won 1,000 buckaroos this morning. So if you want to be like Colin, you got to make sure to get signed up for one song. 1 second, $1,000 thanks to our friends at Healthy Home Heating and Cooling. I feel like Colin probably spent a lot of money this weekend like we all did. 4th of July, you know, grilling out, buying booze, filling up the boat with gas, all the tings. And now he doesn't have to worry about it because he won 1,000 bucks. Basically, how this works, if you don't know, Shotgun and Charlie, or Shotgun and Nat. Wow, that was just second nature, wasn't it? Shotgun and Nat play every weekday morning. They play a 1 second clip of a song. If you know what it is, you win, like Colin. So make sure to text the word cash to 31003, and we will get you signed up to play.
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0: Today we've got a high of 83 minutes. Honestly, beautiful out today. Tonight going to see a low of 60. Going to be hot again tomorrow, getting up to 90. It's about 80 at Y100 with Kane Brown.

1-800, that's Kane Brown with a woman. Actually, one of the highlights of Crossroads last year was Kane Brown. He was so good. This guy is going to be headlining the final night a month from today. WNCY.com. Go get your tickets. Here's Jason Aldean.

0: What's up, y'all? It's Tyler Hubbard. Here's my new song, Land.
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I don't know why that needs its own day. It's like the worst thing in the world, but the more you know. It is Hot 100. We have the latest from Kenny Chesney.

Riley this month, Ella next month. Y100's so excited. They're both coming. And Riley Green, you can actually win tickets into that show on our social media right now. And coming up before 6, I'll have an opportunity for you to win as well. It's Y100 with Corey Kent and Co-Wetzel. 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
1: 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Big thanks to our friends at Rustic Retreat Furniture. So over the weekend, looks like John Party made the announcement that him and his wife are splitting. And let me be honest with you here. The timing of the announcement was genius on his behalf because, number one, it's 4th of July weekend where, you know, a lot of us aren't on our phones as much as usual. But it was also Taylor Swift wedding weekend, which is all anyone was talking about, especially in the entertainment industry. So it was kind of genius timing, especially learning more about said divorce, which looks like happened in May. At least Summer, she is the one who filed for divorce on May 12th. John Party was served with the paperwork the next day. So this was like 2 months ago that this all went down. So again, genius to wait until Taylor Swift wedding weekend and 4th of July weekend to post online. But looks like he was the one to post the news to his social media, basically saying, after much thought, we have made the difficult decision to end our marriage. Our daughters will always remain our highest priority, and we are committed to moving forward with love and respect as co-parents. They do have two little girls. Presley is 3 and Sienna is 2. Also, it looks like Summer is going through some really tough times right now because she just made the announcement that her father has been diagnosed with cancer as well. So, wishing her the best. I mean, that's a lot of stuff to be going through in a couple months' time, especially having to go through it publicly. But nothing huge is coming out about this or why they chose to get divorced. If she's the one who filed and, like, served him with papers, it's got to be a little bit messy. So I'm sure we'll learn more, and obviously I'll let you know. We'll be back with more of What's Dirty on the 30 for you around 5:30. 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

100, that is the number one song on country radio this week. It's Megan Maroney with Beautiful Things. She said the most important number one that she has had, so congratulations to her. It is 100 with Dan and Shay and their latest. This one is called Say So.

0: Joe Morgan, that one is called Kid Myself on Y100. It is Hannah. And did anyone else watch the hot dog eating competition on the 4th of July? I kind of had to watch it not by choice. My friends and I were at Kitty O'Reilly's in Sturgeon Bay, and we were sitting next to the TV where they had the competition on. Lost all my appetite. Food was in front of me. I'm like, I cannot after watching that on TV. It's actually disgusting what they do. They're like dunking the buns and the hot dogs. Someone was dunking it in like lemonade and just housing them. Joey Chestnut, of course, was the big winner once again. And they did research on how many hot dogs he ate, and they said that he decreased his lifespan by 36 minutes by the amount of hot dogs that he ate. But hey, listen, congrats to him, I guess. I'm still disturbed, though.
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13: 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Quality and value is inconsistent. It's just been great to be in the market here at Lemieux.
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0: We've got a high today of 83 degrees, getting down to 60 tonight. Tomorrow going to be warm again, reaching up to 90. It's about 81 at Y100 with Ella Langley and Morgan Wallen.

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0: That is the Chief Eric Church on Y100, where right now on Y100's Facebook and Instagram, you have an opportunity to win tickets to see this guy next week at The Rush, Mr. Riley Green. But I'm also going to have another opportunity for you to win in three songs. We're doing karaoke today for Riley tickets, so hang tight for that. This is Change My Mind.
1: If you showed up, I wouldn't let you in.

100, who is ready to go see Riley Green? Next Thursday night, I have a pair of tickets for Caller 10. You're going to be playing some karaoke. So if you can finish my Riley song of the day, we're making it an easy one today. You're going to the show. It's that easy. Good luck. 12-100-465-1003. 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
1: And it goes like this. I don't know. Wrapping my arms, yeah.
2: And I feel like a woman, yeah, just to drive my tractor down Highway C.
3: 100. It's been a minute since we've made someone sing for concert tickets, so we are going to do that today. Hello, who's this?
4: This is Jenny.
3: Hey, Jenny, do you have plans next Thursday night?
4: Hello.
3: Hello, you there?
4: Oh, my gosh, I thought I lost you. I'm going to pull over right now so I don't go through another dead zone.
3: Oh, my gosh, yes, we don't need that because you are caller 10, so it's your shot at Riley Green tickets.
4: Oh, my gosh, how perfect.
3: Oh, my gosh, how perfect. All right, so what we are going to do here, it's going to take a hot second. Hopefully, we don't lose you. I'm going to play you a quick clip of a Riley song. If you can finish it, you're going to the show. Are you ready?
4: Awesome, I'm ready.
5: Daddy pulled up, I was down in a ditch, and he asked me why I did what I did.
4: There was this girl. Mm-mm. Oh, shoot, I'm losing the words, but I know the song.

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1: You are so welcome. I actually went online today and there's only like 4 tickets left for that show. So we are excited to see you there. Make sure to come see us at Cowboy Max before, okay?
0: Oh, we will, definitely.
1: Perfect. Hey, I'm going to have these tickets all week long. Wish everyone else luck.
0: Good luck, everyone.
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100 with Taylor Kelce. They're officially married. Obviously, we're going to talk all about that, my dirty, on the 30 around 5:30. I've just been dying to talk about it with you. Here she is. I knew it. I knew you. On Y100.

0: All these concerts are killing me, I'll tell you that much. Rob 100, it's Hannah, in like the best way possible. I feel like, what more could you ask for? Every big tour, every one of our favorite artists has come or is still coming this year. Let's talk about the next, like, 11 days of our lives. No more than 11 days. The next 14 days, if I'm mathing correctly. This weekend. You ready for this? Saturday night, Billy Currington with Low Cash in Greenville. I'm so excited for that. Next Thursday night, Riley Green with Justin Moore, Drake White, and my girl Hannah McFarland at the Rush Center. I have tickets for you this week, by the way. The night after, so next Friday, Lauren Elena headlining Paper Fest. So much fun. Then the Monday after that, July 20th, Tyler Hubbard is kicking off EAA. Like, what? The next 14 days are going to be wild. 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
0: To see a low of 60 degrees. Going to get warm again tomorrow with a high of 90. It's about 80 at 100 with Ella Langley.

0: Hey, it's Chris Young, and you're about to hear my song, I Didn't Come Here to Leave, a big old party song. It makes me think of a lot of my buddies when we're just hanging out and having a good time.
1: Thanks for keeping it country on Y100.

So crazy of him to write that about me. Riley Green, that's Worst Way on Y100. We do have crime reports to get to. So we're going to do that in a few songs. It is Y100 with Shaboozy and Jelly Roll. Here's Amen.

0: Crime reports so ridiculous, they have to be local. It's Y100's Why Would You Do That? With Hannah.
1: It is. We do it weekdays after 5 o'clock. So thank you for listening. And thank you to our friends at Habish, Habish & Rotier for helping us make it happen. Making the magic happen. Thanks to Habish, Habish & Rotier. So, 4th of July weekend, I feel like that's when people get a little cuckoo pants. I was actually very proud to go on the crime reports today and not see anything too insane. So congratulations, guys, on not being absolute lunatics. But we're going to talk about some of the things that there were online. This one is just, the puns, the jokes that you can make with this. Quite hilarious. This is at a campground, I believe. There was a snake in the men's bathroom. The jokes write themselves, guys. Turns out it was an actual snake, and it looks like the employees were going inside to find it. But as you can imagine, the comment section is quite hilarious. Someone even said, who else headed straight to the comments? One of my favorites was, oh, must be my ex. It's hilarious. The one thing you can always count on social media, especially on TikTok, is the comment section. Sometimes I laugh harder in the comments than I do at the actual video. Looks like we had two people in Green Bay, right in a restaurant parking lot, lighting off fireworks at 10 o'clock on Friday. Like, why the restaurant parking lot is what I want to know. People be nuts. Also on Friday, 7:30 p.m., a guy in his vehicle with his pants down. Let's not do that, you sicko. Like, go home. You can take your pants off there, weirdos. And this last one is also from Friday. I guess all the Looney Tunes were Friday. A woman's grocery store order was stolen and she thinks she knows who did it. Well, tell us, lady. Give us the tea. Like, what neighbor do we have to be mad at? I want to know. I want to know all the tea, so let me know. That's all we have time for today. We will be back with more tomorrow, thanks to Habish, Habish & Rotier.
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1: 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You guys, I have been itching all weekend to talk about Taylor Swift and Travis Kelce getting married. Are you kidding me right now? What a dream. I mean, it would be more of a dream if we have gotten to see photos inside Madison Square Garden, which we have yet to see. However, I think every celebrity ever was there. I honestly want to see a list of the people who weren't, because I feel like that list is going to be shorter than the people who were there. All of the rumors were that the two of them are going to be getting married at Madison Square Garden, and that they did indeed. They had their rehearsal there on Thursday night, and then the big wedding was on Friday. Rumor has it that it was a garden theme, which makes perfect sense. Madison Square Garden. They also got engaged in a garden in their backyard, so it all checks out. Adam Sandler was the one to officiate it, which I'm obsessed with that factoid. Travis Kelce had a small role in Happy Gilmore 2. Taylor and Adam Sandler have been friends over the years. Like, his daughters are obsessed with her. He's gone to every one of her tours and brought in his daughters. So they said that the two of them had a love for Adam Sandler, and they wanted him to do it, which is pretty cool. They did not have a bridal party. It looks like Jason Kelce served as best man, and Taylor's brother was the man of honor. They did not have a bridal party. Besides that, reportedly, their vows were each 20 minutes long. I can only imagine how beautiful they were. Everyone said there wasn't a dry eye in the house. Everyone that has spoken out about it. What else? They, I guess, had different raffle items at the wedding. I have to guess that there's a reason for that. I don't know what, but what I'm going to assume is that they will release the information in their own time. Like, maybe she'll go back on New Heights. I feel like they'll release information to Vogue, or they'll do something. But, I mean, having it at Madison Square Garden was genius, because we know nothing about it. The security was on top. People had to, you know, put their phones away to go inside. They had to sign NDAs. So we really know nothing. And you know what? If that's the way they want to keep it, then good for them. Selfishly, I would like to see more, though. But congratulations to Taylor and Travis. They're married. And this song is one she supposedly walked down to. Her own song. It's a love story. On Y100.

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100. I feel like over the last couple of years, we've gotten to know a lot of really great new country artists. And I feel like we're going to have to add this guy to the list. His name is Jacob Hackworth. It's called What Took You So Long on a Y100.

0: Eric Church, Morgan Wallen, Tim McGraw. It's called MacArthur on Y100. It's Hannah. And I don't know if we've ever had so many people liking and commenting on a post as we do on our Riley Green giveaway right now. Riley is going to be at the Rush Center next Thursday night. Justin Moore, Drake White, Hannah McFarland. It's going to be a fun one at the Rush. And you have an opportunity to win tickets on our Facebook and Instagram right now. Also, don't forget, I'm going to be giving away tickets on my show all week long as well. We played karaoke today, and it was a lot of fun, so we might do that again tomorrow. Make sure to be listening after 4 for your shot to win your way into that show. Again, Facebook, Instagram, plenty of opportunities for you to win. Oh, we're also going to be having a pre-party at Cowboy Max. Durr. You can join me there for that as well. So plenty of chances to win your way into that show. Riley Green, what a stud. I can't wait. Anyway, hey, I'm out of here. I hope you have a great rest of your night. You know the drill. I'll talk to you tomorrow. Bye. Oh,
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Lauren Alaino with Chase Matthew, All My Exes on Y100. I dread to think what all my exes say about me. Ugh. Coming up, I have, what do I got for you? I have Luke Bryan. I have Graylin James. I also have Gabby Barrett. Sean here, by the way. How y'all doing? I hope you had a wonderful 4th of July. It was loud. It was good. It was back to business. Here's Tucker Wetmore, Brunette.

0: Langley and Morgan Wallen, I Can't Love You Anymore on Y100 Old Dominion Memory Lane coming your way. And tonight, I'm going to be giving away tickets to Music in Bloom at Green Bay Botanical Gardens. So hang around with me for a little bit. I'll let you know when I'm going to be giving those away if you would like to go. And 22 years after its release, courtesy of the Red, White, and Blue, Toby Keith, was the most streamed song in the U.S. on Spotify during America's 250th. It beat out songs like Bruce Springsteen's Born in the USA, Miley Cyrus's Party in the USA. Country music pretty much dominated the holiday playlist. Ella Langley, Zach Brown Band, Lee Greenwood, Kenny Chesney, all landing in the top 10 over the holiday.
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